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0: Kia ora, comrades. 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
1: I have no idea what you just said. 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

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Somehow, you remain modest. Flashbulbs pop, paparazzi goes wild. 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They answer

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1: I have no idea what you just said. 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
12: My heart got hooked on 4x4 beats when House took its journey with Jack, Chicago, and Acid House. Now my heart is hooked forever. It's in my soul.

Oh yes, oh yes, oh yes. Good morning. Welcome into your Saturday morning here on George FM. Happy weekend. Ciao. How you feeling this morning? I am feeling on top of the world. Why, you might ask? An epic 5 hours last night at Sardine Bar on the rooftop in Newmarket, Broadway. For one night only. Big thanks to all that came along and enjoyed and grooved and danced and chatted and had fun. The perfect warm-up to tonight's festivities. Don't call me 90s in Christchurch at Hyde Club. That one is sold out. So excited. Christchurch, can't wait to see you tonight.

It's a little bit chilly in the morning, but the rest of the day is okay. I've got my winter coat. I'm good to go.

tune from Michael Gray, such a legend, called Gravity. From the text machine, Morena Big Fella, Rangi from the mighty South Waikato, having a coldie. Happy birthday today to you, my friend. Nice work on the flounder, David. This text is looking for a new car, then tonight up the Waz. Morning, Grant, hope all's well, mate. Up the Waz from Hugh and Tash, let's go. Good morning, Darren and Sarah, still tucked up in bed in Christchurch. So it's a bit cold this morning, but they're looking forward to tonight. Maddie and Nick, great to see you last night. That was so much fun. How good was that photo? J-Dub Surfboards, morning. Good morning for all your surfboard requirements. Wedding dress shopping today, then Fat Freddy's drop concert tonight. Hell of a weekend that. Big shout out to Albie and the rest of the crew at Waterview Primary, laying down the Kapa Haka performance around 11:15. All the very best. Woohoo! Happy Saturday, Mr. Grant Marshall. It's a fresh day. Bring in your woolies. I'll bring your woolies. Thank you, Goon. Good morning to the team, Amelia, Evelyn, and Hamish. What a team. Good morning, Michael and Andrew. Tanning it up on Mana Island, Bulla. Good morning, Matt. Good morning, Veronica. Good morning, Phil, Will and Tiff. And good morning, Phoenix. And a massive good morning to Mr. B-Rad. So great to share your news last night, my man.

little bit of Robert Miles here, remixed by Shane D. From the text machine, good morning on this beautiful crisp day. That comes from the Coatesville Collective. Morning team. Shout to Joe and Joss driving to the Hawke's Bay. Good morning to my fiancée Chelsea. Just 1 month today and we'll be married. Yow! With three W's. Congratulations in advance. Shout out to English Tim and Louise and the Silver Foxes. Good morning, y'all. Good morning, Daryl. Hey, Grant, send address shout out to Howick Hornets, Rezzies, and Topside playing Teatatu Roosters. Let's go, Hornets, let's go. I've got the digger at home ripping shit up, and tonight, watching the wires. Who has a digger at home? That's dangerous.

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Saturday morning, Georgie fam. I'm so excited about Christchurch being a sellout tonight for Don't Call Me 90s. I'm going to give away a double pass to every other event on the tour. That's next week in Hamilton, the week after in Matakana, the week after in Auckland, and the week after in Wellington. You want to get some 90s dance floor weapons into your diet? Text your name and the venue where you'd like to go to 966. Oh, and 90s. Don't forget that bit. 90s, 90s, your name, and either Wellington, Matakana, Hamilton, or Auckland. Got a double pass for each of those venues to give away before 11 o'clock this morning. A big shout going to the New Zealand Asia Pacific canoe team, canoe sprint team. They're leading into day two, holding off the Aussies and Singapore. Never won it before, Kia Kaha team. That's from Kennedy and Gizzy. Good morning, Annie and Raina. Just arrived at the beach. Maybe see you tonight. And good morning, Robbie. Wishing all the best to the Matt boys away in Hamilton Wanderers today. And the Matt baggies at Unimount. Yeah, enough said, Robbie. Enough said.

because who keeps changing your mind? Such a clever way, clever piece of songwriting. Was talking about it with someone just last night. South Street Player, who keeps changing your mind? George FM. 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It's Wellington, Matakana, Auckland and Hamilton. We're still coming for you the next four Saturdays in a row. Tonight, Christchurch, we party, we're sold out. Femba here with their version of The Thrill Is Gone. Pretty sure that's a BB King sample in there.

do you say it lovely? How do you say it delectable? Divine? How do you say de groovy? De with it? How do you say delicious?

mornings here on George FM. It's Grant Master with you till midday. Before this track, a little S Express sampling Diddy from Risk Assessment, especially for Sarah Ray. Good to see you guys last weekend at Jeremy and Aaron's birthday. What a fun night. Big thanks to Katie for organising, the loneliest hunk for DJing. A fun night. This one brand new from Roger Sanchez, called Temptation. Teaming up with Low Stepper. I like this. New on Stealth Records. You know, it's big. When he puts it on his Stealth label, that's the label that Roger Sanchez owns. One of many. Don't call me 90s prize winners. Listen up if you text it in. Next week in Hamilton.

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3: Welcome back to Saturday Morning Show here on George. Yes, my Heartbox tune for this week. It's a bit of a cheat. It's two absolute classics for me. Digital Love, Daft Punk, and Your Loving Arms by Olive. No. I'll come back to it. My brain's gone south this morning, but cleverly mashed up at the beautiful gathering of Thomas Bangalter and Fred again.

Georgie FM, that last track, new from Bauer. Hard to believe that 15 years ago he made Harlem Shake. Great piece of disco house. Loving that. Prize winners, Don't Call Me 90s. I've got my ducks in line. Congratulations, Chris. Euro 27 ends in 350. You're coming to Back Bar in Hamilton. On the 16th of May, congratulations, Sasha. Your 027 ends in 261. You're coming to the stables at Matakana. Good morning and congratulations, Helen. Your 022 ends in 435. You're coming to Derby Street Station for the Auckland version. And good morning and congratulations, Ashley. Your 027 ends in 450. You're coming to Red Square in Wellington on May 30th. Tickets available from Eventbrite if you want to get along. Good morning, Anna. Ben says he's sorry and he loves you. Shout out to Bombay Rugby's newest supporter, Trailer Trash. Shout out to the boys, Lyndon, Dan and Ben. We're out on the boat catching some dinner. That's from Ryan. Good morning, Emma and Shane in Tauranga.

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Sean Van Helden teaming up with Mark Knight and Dee Ramirez. It's called You. Shout out the Royals under 15s NSU girls football team. 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
1: I like that he says that his strengths are their weakness and their weakness is his strengths. 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

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This is Saturday Mornings with Grant Marshall on George. It's all about how-

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0: 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Text Fame to 966. We'll send you back details. My Don't Call Me 80s track this week, absolute legend of the 80s, Mr. Paul Young. Come Back and Stay.

Morning, Nats. Morning, Matt. Always in need of a night out. Hey, morning, Jeremy. Thanks for your message. Nice to meet you. Such a shame I had to leave that party. Morning, Sean. Says it's a bit cold out back in the mines, but coming home for the 90s gig. Joe T. Vanelli here, a track called

0: I want a quick happy birthday to Liv from your bro Harry, and a big happy birthday for last week to Joe. And also happy birthday last week to Brody. Thanks so much for your invitation to your incredible housewarming and birthday. What a vibe. What a vibe. My shoes got home safe.
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Last messages from the text machine. Shout to Jan and Scott up to Murawai Beach. Happy birthday, Zozo. Big shout to Baby Chino and Kendra and Sydney. And a shout to Martin at Vic Park Skate Park trying to land Steezy new tricks. Tonight, Auckland, if you're looking for something to do with some house music, early doors, Sunset.

0: me out, Rangi. 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Top of which hotel?
1: I just don't know where I'm supposed to be.
0: Where's he?
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Tonight, Sunset Bar, the Sedima Hotel, Nelson Street. Go and catch Funky T, DJ Spinner, and the Coatesville Collective from 4 p.m., 5 p.m. this afternoon. It's called Sunset, that's why they start before the sun goes down. Also, Random Park Studio on K Road, some good house music going down there tonight called After Dark. Good morning, Archie. Good morning, Katie. Morning, brother. Tuned in while I'm on the racing mower prep ahead of tomorrow's racing in Waitoki. And a shout to my special daughter, Keely, on a promotion this week in the RNZN from your proud mum and dad. Go the puss.

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